92.9 The Grand, playing the greatest hits of all time, traveling band, Creedence Clearwater Revival. It is 8:10. I'm surely we'll have a look at some of your answers to my question of the day. But in the meantime, Glenn Campbell, Southern Nights.

0: 92.9 The Grand, Falling in Love, April Wine. It is 8:16. I'm Gary Chittum, and my question of the day, up on our 92.9 The Grand Facebook page, and I want to know tonight, what is a small daily ritual that keeps you feeling grounded? Gordon says, listening to the birds, walking this time of year is shortly around 4:30 in the morning. That's a little too early for me, Gord. Pamela says, reading a daily motivational message while having morning coffee. Cheryl says, enjoy coffee in the morning. Word puzzles and comparing our scores with friends. Steve says, being thankful for the first morning breath. Yeah, that's for sure. Got up on the right side today. Yazir says, first thing, I walk outside in my bare feet and walk on the grass. Yeah, that's nice to do in the summer. Winter, not so nice. Sherry says, coffee, and my day is off with coffee and a wee bit of Bailey's. So there's Gary's question of the day up on our 92.9 The Grand Facebook page. What is a small daily ritual that keeps you feeling grounded? Yes, I'd like to hear some more of your answers. Well, coming up next, our artist was once knighted by Queen Elizabeth back in 1995 for his music and for his charitable work.
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4: 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Yeah, this is Sir Cliff Richard. It's Devil Woman on 92.9 The Grand.

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It is 8:33 and it is rodeo season in Norfolk County. And you know what? We've got your tickets. 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Make that July 19th. All part of another summer of peace, love, and music on 92.9 The Grand. Want to dance with Somebody Loves Me? Whitney Houston now on The Grand.

0: greatest hits of all time, 92.9 The Grand, Carol King, too late. It is 8:49 with the Jays right now, top of the seventh inning. It is Toronto 2 and the New York Mets 1. 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

playing the greatest hits of all time, 92.9 The Grand, Lynn and Ronstadt, and you are no good. It is 9:10. I'm Gary Chittum. I'm Shirley. We'll have a look at, well, did you hear this? And we're going to talk about a movie. We're going to talk about a bird, and we're going to talk about a singer. We go from no good to, well, life has been good. It's Joe Walsh on 92.9 The Grand.

0: 92.9 The Grand, Trooper 2 for the show. It is 9:18. I'm Gary Chinnip. Have a look at, well, did you hear this? And my grandson is going to love this, but you'll have to wait for the Shrek prequel called Donkey. It's coming up in 2028. And it'll be the character Donkey before he meets Shrek. Also, did you hear this? Up in Homer, Alaska, a guy had just finished grocery shopping. He was pushing his cart to his car. And he turned to unlock it when a bald eagle swooped down and flew off with a rack of ribs that he had just bought at the store. It was going to go on his barbecue. Well, I don't think it's going to go now. And finally tonight, did you hear this? Lionel Richie canceled two shows over the weekend, but is planning to be on stage in Pittsburgh tomorrow night, along with Earth, Wind, and Fire. It is 9:19, and speaking of in concert, our next artist will be in concert along with the Romantics and Toto at the RBC Amphitheater coming up on August 30th.
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0: TED Talk Tuesday, Tell the Truth Tuesday, and a whole lot more. 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
4: 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Ride like the wind. This is Christopher Cross.

0: Richard on the Gram, Brian Adams, straight from the heart. 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And we're also on the smart speakers, both Alexa and Google Home. So there you go. You can listen to us anywhere. It is 9:34. Here's Barry White.
1: I've heard people say that too much of anything is not good for you, baby. But I don't know about that. As many times as we've loved and we've shared love and made love, it doesn't seem to me like it's enough. It's just not enough, baby. It's just not enough.

0: not glad the George Baker selection and little green bag, which I have every week and take my garbage out. It is 9:49 now with the World Cup. This match between Netherlands and Morocco. The winner of this game will play Canada coming up on Saturday. And right now we're into the 49th minute and it is scoreless between those two teams. Hey, the Jays won tonight by a slim margin. Though they won, it was 2-1 over the Mets tonight. Well, this is coming up. It is Cheesecake and Taco Fest. Wow. Sounds like I'm in heaven. It's taking place at Powell Park down in Dover on Saturday, the 25th of July from 11 to 5 o'clock and again on Sunday from 11 to 4. Enjoy endless cheesecake and tacos along with live music, giveaways, food trucks, artisan market, photo opportunities, a margarita bar. 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A fun weekend event celebrating food, music, and community in a relaxed lakeside setting in a beautiful Port Dover. 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Well, these next guys will be sitting pretty this week. Foreigner is next.
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0: Well, with the heat and humidity we're expecting over the next few days, it would be nice to be, well, as cold as ice. 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

playing the greatest hits of all time, 92.9 The Grand, and I have to tell you, every time that song comes on here in the studio, I got to crank it up to 11. I just love that song. That's Harlequin. They were from Winnipeg, Manitoba. Well, coming up shortly, we'll have a look at some of your answers to my question of the day. Right now, we're going to Massachusetts. It's the Bee Gees on 92.9.

0: Nine the Grand, Ian Thomas and Pilot. It is 10:17. I'm Gary Chittum, and my question of the day up on our 92.9 the Grand Facebook page. And today, well, we're getting into the Zen, maybe. What was a small daily ritual that keeps you feeling grounded? Tracy says, morning routine before work. I have about 45 minutes to sit down outside of work and listen to music. Deborah says, coffee and watering the plants. Susie says, sitting, drinking orange juice and taking my iron pill while hubby makes me coffee. Chris says, I have a swing on my back deck and I love to swing and have my coffee. Rhonda says, the fact that I wake up on the right side of the grass keeps me humble and grateful. And finally tonight from Dale. Dale says, particularly in the summertime, I have the early morning ritual of watching the sunrise over the lake here outside and down on the lake shore with my morning coffee. So peaceful and quiet, absolutely beautiful. Brings me peace of mind and a chance to reflect on things in my life. So there you go. Yeah, our daily ritual just to keep us grounded. Thank you all very much for your answers tonight. Appreciate it, that's for sure. And I will be posting my answer in a couple of minutes. Coming up in a moment, the title of our next song came from the Bible.
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0: 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We go back to 1978. It was from an album called Point of No Return. It's Kansas, Dust in the Wind.

If the 92.9 The Grand Events Cruiser is rocking, then we've got the music up too loud again. Happens a lot. It's where all of the action is. 92.9 The Grand.

greatest hits of all time, 92.9 The Grand. That is Burton Cummings, the Guess Who Star Baby. It is 10:34 and a long heat wave is coming, and it's on its way starting tomorrow right into Friday. We can expect highs between 31 degrees and 36 degrees, with night times staying uncomfortably warm with high humidity. Take care. Stay hydrated. 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Wear light, loose clothing, and avoid strenuous outdoor activities. Most importantly, never leave children or pets in parked cars in this heat or ever. If you feel dizzy or nauseous, cool down immediately. Maybe you run through the car wash. Cost you a couple bucks, but you'll be nice and clean and cool. It's Rolls Royce on 92.9 The Grand.

0: Playing the greatest hits of all time, Captain Tennille, and yes, love will keep us together. It is 10:48. Well, what do we got here? The winner of this match will play Canada on Saturday at the FIFA World Cup, but right now it is Netherlands leading Morocco 1-0, and that is in the 86th minute. Toronto Blue Jays see the return of Bo Bichette to Rogers Centre. Well, they defeated the Mets 2-1 tonight. That was nice to see. Nice to get that monkey off their back. Hey, Townsend Lions, their cruise night is back for 2026, and you can join the fun every Tuesday night until the 25th of August, starting at about 5:45 every Tuesday night until dusk, and it's all happening on the grass at the Ballpark Pavilion, 58 Forest Park Drive in Townsend. 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
0: 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Did you know that Canada's David Foster plays piano on this song? It is from the album called Footloose and Fancy Free. 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

playing the greatest hits of all time. 92.9 The Grand Bond, dancing on a Saturday night. It is 11:07. Have a look at my silly stats. We'll do that in a few minutes. Right now, it's Desmond Dekker on 92.9 The Grand. Yeah,

0: greatest hits of all time. 92.9 The Grand. That is Three Dog Night. And let me serenade you. I'll tell you what, though, tomorrow, with this heat that's coming, I will Gatorade you. How's that? A deal? It is 11:16. Have a look at our silly stats tonight. Did you know on a scale of 1 to 10, most of us rate how attractive we are at about 6? 6? Come on. Have a little more confidence in yourself. Give yourself at least an 8 or a 9. Also, with our silly stats, 20% of people say their phone is the item they use most often in the kitchen. Well, I can see that. You're prepping some meals or something like that, and you throw on some music, maybe watch something on the old Netflix. Also, with our silly stats, the average person checks the time almost 100 times a day. Really? I don't care what time it is, as long as I show up for dinner. It is 11:17. Paul Carrick and the group called Ace. Up after this.
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0: You know, this song is not about a cheating relationship. It is actually about a different kind of relationship. He discovered that somebody in his band was playing in another band. Oh, can't do that. It is Ace, How Long on 92.9 The Grand.

greatest hits of all time, 92.9 The Grand. 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As we dream on about all the big winnings, right? It is Aerosmith on 92.9 The Grand, playing the greatest hits of all time.

0: 92.9 The Graham. What the heck's going on here? That is Michelle Pagliaro. It is 11:45. I'll tell you what's going on. It is a gigantic yard sale. It's coming up on Saturday, 8 to 2 o'clock at South Cayuga Community Church at 6182 Raynham Road. And we can enjoy great bargains, a big table, barbecues going on as well. So that is coming up on Saturday, starting at 8 o'clock at the South Cayuga Community Church, Raynham Road in South Cayuga. The legendary Bob Dylan after this.
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0: It is Trevor now back into tomorrow morning. I'm Gary Chittum. Good night. Like a Rolling Stone, this is Bob Dylan.

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0: 92.9 The Grand. 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

92.9 The Grand, playing the greatest hits of all time from Bat Outta Hell. When you listen to the lyrics near at the end, all the guy wants to do is get lucky. Then he realizes, yeah, I'll say anything in order to get, you know, you know. And then he realizes, oh my goodness, you mean there's afterwards, there's chatting and talking and all that other stuff. And what's that word? Oh yeah, commitment. Oh my goodness me. A paradise by the dashboard lights. I'll leave that one alone. 5:32, good morning. Welcome to the final day of June with Andrew Gold.

0: playing the grand, playing the greatest hits of all time, all a part of another summer of peace, love, and music. Little ditty about Jack and Diane, that is John Cougar. Back when he was known as John Cougar, he's changed his name about a half a dozen times. You know, that song came out 45 years ago last weekend. What's been going on? What's been going on in the lives of Jack and Diane? I wonder. Little ditty or an update about Jack and Diane. 45 years later, they're still arguing about the thermostat plan. Jack's got coupons stuffed in his jeans. Yells at the TV through his bifocal screen. Diane's online buying 12 air fryers. Posting minion memes and fake retirement flyers. Oh yeah, life goes on. Long after the coupons and the cable is gone. Now Jack naps in his lazy boy throne, makes weird noises every time he gets up alone. Diane joined yoga, oh, for a couple of weeks. Pulled a hamstring reaching down for the TV remote she seeks. Sucking on chili dogs, nope, low sodium wraps. Both complaining about their lower backs. Oh yeah, I'll tell you, life goes on. Long after your favorite recliner's worn. Jack still thinks gas should cost 99 cents. And every Friday night without fail, they're asleep by 8:30, halfway through Dateline Tales. There's your update, my friends. Why? Because we care. 5:45, 15 from 6. I'm Trev. High today of a lot. 34. 34 with the Humidex. Forget about it. Burlington, Cayuga, Dunville, all in at 21 with the Humidex. It feels like 28 with the Silent Beetle next.
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0: Get yourself some butter tarts, Nanaimo bars, maybe some Hawkins cheesies, ginger ale, coconut oil. That's all Canadian, baby. You're shopping Canadian. And the great thing is we didn't invent kale. No! Blame it on the Americans. 546. High today, as I mentioned, 34. Harrison, this is My Sweet Lord, 92.9 The Grand.

Okay, I will. And I did. That is Wild Cherry 92.9, The Grand, playing the greatest hits of all time. All a part of another summer of peace, love, and music. We will play Morocco. They beat the Netherlands yesterday in the round of 16. Everything is slowly falling into place. I think we've got a great shot of beating Morocco. Take that, Moroccans. Go, Canada, go. Gowan, your strange animal. 92.9, The Grand.

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1: Good morning. It's 6 o'clock. I'm Laura Hampshire. This is 92.9 The Grand News. Here's what's making news this hour. Let the heat wave begin. A heat warning is in effect for Haldeman today, with a temperature in the mid-30s and Humidex in the 40s. It's also going to stay in the mid-20s overnight, so that won't provide much relief either. The hottest days are expected to be tomorrow and Thursday. Air quality will be affected, while the UV index will be at 10. The dangerous weather is expected to last through the weekend. You might want to close your windows and blinds this morning. Also, watch for early signs of heat exhaustion like headache, nausea, and dizziness. Make sure you drink plenty of water and please leave your pets at home. A record-breaking heat wave across Europe and the Middle East has been blamed for over 1,300 deaths. The Grand River Conservation Authority has put out a warning about dams. There are 28 across the watershed, but they are not for swimming, climbing, or fishing. Some of the dangers include fast-moving currents, slippery surfaces, and strong undertows. Please obey all posted signs and barriers. Safety devices like warning booms and buoys are there to protect you. The province is creating a new licensing system to make it easier for anglers and hunters to purchase licenses and tags. The system will be launching early next year. The government says it will provide residents with more convenient and flexible ways to access licensing services, including a new mobile app. RCMP say 6 people, 4 men and 2 women, are presumed to have drowned after a charter boat sank near Richmond, BC. 4 others were rescued from the water on Sunday after being spotted without any life jackets. Many hours of searching in the Georgia Strait turned up no sign of the missing 6. 2 of the survivors are in critical condition. Residents of an evacuated village in the Northwest Territories are on high alert this morning as a wildfire creeps dangerously close to their homes. Officials say the out-of-control Densho blaze is estimated to be more than 100 square kilometers in size and has been growing towards the village of Fort Simpson. The island community has been evacuated to Yellowknife. In sports, Canada will play Morocco on Saturday in Houston in the World Cup's round of 16 after it defeated the Netherlands 3-2 in penalties. Germany also lost in penalty shootouts to Paraguay yesterday, while Brazil edged Japan. The Blue Jays finally snapped their 6-game losing streak with a 2-1 win over the Mets and Bo Bichette. Weather is next.
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3: Going to be a hot one, my friend. A mixture of sun and cloud. There is a possibility of a morning shower. Here's hoping. A high of 32 with the Humidex near 42. UV index near 10. Clear tonight. A low of 22. Mixture of sun and cloud for tomorrow. High of 33 with the Humidex 42. Low of 23. Around Haldeman, around the many different counties, 21 in Burlington, Brantford, Cayuga, Jarvis, Caledonia, all in at 22 with the Humidex. It feels like 29 already at 6:05. 6:05, and it's almost 30 degrees unofficially. Enjoy the day, and thank you for staying hydrated. Lot of water, a whole lot of water going on today. Fair enough. The mamas and the papas coming up. Doobies now. Listen to the music. Where? Like I need to tell you.

playing the greatest hits of all time, 92.9 The Grand. Mamas and the Papas. Mama Cass is dating Dan Aykroyd. Problem is, Mama Cass died many, many decades ago. Dan Aykroyd bought a house, the same house Mama Cass once owned, and the spirit of her is still around and is attracted to Dan Aykroyd. He said in a recent interview that, he's had some experiences and brought in a medium and found out it was Mama Cass that's been hitting on Dan Aykroyd. You can't make that stuff up. Like, seriously, how would I just all of a sudden wake up and just say, you know, Dan Aykroyd, Mama Cass, and I just happen to play a Mamas and Papas song? Ironic? Coincidence? I say nay, nay. 11 minutes after 6. Oh, man, it's going to be hot again. Oh, this sucks. I'm sorry. I've been here 3.5 years. I still can't get used to this humidity. I can't. It's a different type of heat. We can get 30 back on the prairies, but we can handle it because it's a dry heat, if that makes any sense whatsoever. It's a different type of heat. When you add the humidity, oh my goodness me, as soon as you walk outside, it hits you. When the dog says, you know what, I'm going to hold it. I'm going to hold it till September because it's just too darn hot. I'm in fur, dude. I'm in fur, all right? Why are you sending me outside? Do you hate me that much? It's the carpet thing. It was the carpet, right? It's because, yeah, it's what I thought.

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1: 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And my body really just is a filter. Coffee goes in, sarcasm comes out.
0: 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Thank you.
1: 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Next.
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1: 21 in Brantford, 21 in Dunville, 21 in Caledonia. But hey, wait. There is this thing we call a humidex. With the humidity, it feels like about 30. Sweet. Ballroom Blitz, listen for your name. It's roll call time. We're at

0: playing the greatest hits of all time. 92.9 The Grand. You ever get a chance to see Tom Cochran in concert? Do so. The man is amazing with songs like that. Boy Inside a Man, 1986 with that one. 92.9 The Grand, all a part of another summer of peace, love, and music. A lot of water today. Take care of the pets, children, seniors. Take care of yourself, too. It's nasty. It is just a nasty day. 34 officially with the Humidex at another 10 degrees. Sorry I don't make this stuff. Not yet. Not yet. But do take precautions. Promise me you will, okay? Speaking about pets, let's do this.
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0: We are chatting with Doug Sherton of the Burlington Humane Society. Tell me more about this beautiful-looking dog, Brock.
2: Brock is a beautiful 2-year-old medium-sized dog. He's a hound mix. And when he came to us, he had a really severe eye infection, so severe that his eye had to be removed. But he's healed up and he's very high energy, gorgeous. We think he has husky in him because he's got a curled tail that curls over his back and his eyes are beautiful blue. Yeah. And he's very high energy. Looking for a family who is very high energy. He loves to play fetch, and he's one of the few dogs that will actually retrieve the ball and bring it back to you. So, wonderful, wonderful dog. He would do best in a home where he is the only pet, as he's not the biggest fan of other dogs. But if he's the only dog in the house, he'd be a great, great pet. We've brought him into our kids club. He's great with children. He's great with strangers. Loves people. He's the perfect dog. Right now, he is available for adoption. And you can just come into Burlington Humane. And we'll bring you over to meet him right away. And we ask that everybody in the family come over to meet with Brock so that everybody is on board. Very high energy, but worth the effort.

0: morning at 6:30. I'm Laura Hampshire. This is 92.9 The Grand News. Here's what's making news this hour. It's going to be the hottest week of the year. A heat warning is in effect for Haldeman, and it's expected to last through the weekend with daily highs in the mid-30s, humidex in the 40s, and overnight lows in the 20s. Environment Canada says the hottest days will be tomorrow and Thursday. The heat will also affect air quality. There are many spots available to cool down, including libraries, rec centers, and shopping malls. Many open swims are also being provided for free at public pools. The most at risk in the heat are people with chronic medical conditions, older adults, babies, and the homeless. Early signs of heat exhaustion include headache, nausea, and dizziness. One place where you should not go swimming is near any dams. There are 28 of them across the Grand River watershed. Officials with the Conservation Authority says the structures are designed to manage water, not for swimming, fishing close to, or climbing. Dangers include fast-moving currents, slippery surfaces, sudden changes in water levels, and strong undertows. A key date for a critical trade agreement will come and go this week as the United States continues to push for concessions from its closest neighbors. The U.S. is set to officially inform Canada and Mexico tomorrow of its intentions for CUSMA. Donald Trump is not expected to renew the deal, which will trigger a rolling annual review for up to 10 years. Health Canada is greenlighting the first generic semaglutide injection for weight loss. Svemia is the generic version of the brand name Wegovy and is made by the Canadian company Apotex. It's the third generic semaglutide product approved by the department, but the first two were authorized for the treatment of type 2 diabetes in adults. In sports, Canada will face Morocco in the round of 16 at Soccer's World Cup after the North African Giants needed extra time and a penalty shootout to knock the Netherlands out of the tournament. Canada and Morocco will do battle Saturday in Houston. Germany was also eliminated in penalties by Paraguay, while Brazil topped Japan 2-1. The Blue Jays are finally back in the win column, beating the Mets 2-1. Weather is next.
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2: All right, here we go. Hot. That's it. Hot. Humid. Did I mention humid? I mentioned humid. Winds gusting up to 40 clicks today. Officially a high of 32 with the humidex 42. Clear tonight, a low of 22. Mixture of sun and cloud tomorrow. Risk of a thunderstorm, a high of 33. Humidex for Canada today. It's going to feel like about 43. Low down to 23 for tomorrow. Sunshine. Sun starting to rise with you this morning in Cayuga, Jarvis, Caledonia, all in at 22. With the humidex, it feels like about 32. There's weather and more at 92.9thegrand.fm. Canada celebrates our 159th birthday. Hypothetically speaking, I want you to think about this and text me, please. 289-284-2556. If you were to buy Canada a birthday present, what would you buy Canada right now? Keep it above water, please. We'll do that all morning long. 289-284-2556. Text me your answer. Love Train. Here are the OJs.

0: Jan and Dean with this one. Yeah, he was all over the beach scene. When you're talking beach, you're talking Ted Yates, and we're going to talk with Ted in about 10 minutes' time. Yeah, Jan and Dean, that is Surf City, 92.9 The Grand, a perfect song for this type of weather as you head out to the beach, possibly for tomorrow. It's going to be gorgeous, gorgeous for the rest of the week, man. What can you say? High of about 32 with the Humidex, 42, same sort of thing expected for tomorrow. Now, hypothetically speaking, and feel free to drop us a line, 1-866-929-2556. We turn 159. Ted turns 143, but his birthday was a few months ago. Happy birthday, Ted. 289-284-2556. Text us, what would you buy Canada for its birthday tomorrow? What would you buy, hypothetically speaking, of course, what would you buy Canada for a birthday present? Let us know. Here's a couple of ideas. Tomorrow is Canada's 159th birthday. So, what do you buy a country that has everything? Maybe a remote control that skips winter and fast forward straight to Victoria Day. A lifetime supply of orange construction barrels because apparently we are running out. A GPS that doesn't say recalculating every time you hit road construction. A coupon for one free summer with no mosquitoes, no traffic, and nobody saying it wouldn't be the heat if it wasn't for the humidity. How about a new national bird? Because the goose, let's be honest, have had a good run. Or maybe a giant gift card for maple syrup, ketchup chips, and enough coffee to survive another Monday. We love our lakes, we love our people, we love our sense of humor. Happy 159th birthday, Canada, eh? You wonder how I can do both. Well, it's not a pretty sight, I'll be honest. Life in the fast lane. Eagles.
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0: 644, 16 from 7. The Cardinals in action tonight at home at Bernie Arbor Stadium. They'll take on the league-leading London Majors, who they hammered on Sunday. See you down at the ballpark, 7:35, first pitch tonight. Cardinals sitting in fifth place with a record of 10-7. Playoffs started today. They'd be in. Eagles now on the grand.

That's endless. High today of 42 with the Humidex 32, officially 21 right now in Dunnville, Hagersville, and Hamilton. I want to know what Canada means to you. Canada's birthday, 159 years young. If you want to answer what you would buy Canada for a birthday present, you can do that at 289-284-2556. What does Canada mean to you? We're putting you to work. If you got tomorrow off, we're going to make you work today. It's the way things rotate here in Canada, okay? Let us know what Canada means to you. Let's ask Ted. Let's ask a man who was there for Confederation. It's Ted.

0: The Grand.
1: TED Talk Tuesday with the Tedinator, the Tedipedia. Happy Canada Day, Teddy.
2: Well, it's not quite here, but will be, and it's going to be hot, hot, hot, hot. 4 days of heat starting today. How do you like that?
1: Oh, no, thank you. No, thank you. Hey, 159 years young Canada turns tomorrow. What was John A. Macdonald like?
2: Well, he was, well, I'll tell you, I'm not quite that old, but I am so old that I remember the last time the Toronto Maple Leafs won the Stanley Cup, and that was a long time ago. Wow.
1: Yeah, it was that. I can't argue that, my friend. What does Canada mean to you?
2: Well, to me, Canada is a caring, comfortable place to live freely in a very friendly environment. And it's been home since I was born, even before the Toronto Maple Leafs at the Stanley Cup in 67. Our 100th birthday, our centennial year.
1: Yeah, I hear you, man. You got a question for me. What is yours?
2: Yes, I'm going to have answers after 9 this morning, Trevor, to complete this line. In a perfect world, dot, dot, dot. So we'll see what the answers are for that. It'll be interesting for sure.
1: Have a great Canada Day. We'll talk to you Thursday.
2: Great. Thank you, Trevor. All the best.

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1: Good morning. It's 7 o'clock. I'm Laura Hampshire. This is 92.9, The Grand News for the Haldeman Press. Here's what's making news this hour. Let the heat wave begin. A heat warning is in effect for Haldeman today, with a temperature in the mid-30s and Humidex in the 40s. It's also going to stay in the mid-20s overnight, so that won't provide much relief either. The hottest days are expected to be tomorrow and Thursday. Air quality will be affected, while the UV index will be at 10. The dangerous weather is expected to last through the weekend. You might want to close your windows and blinds this morning. Also, watch for early signs of heat exhaustion like headache, nausea, and dizziness. Make sure you drink plenty of water and please leave your pets at home. A record-breaking heat wave across Europe and the Middle East has been blamed for over 1,300 deaths. The Grand River Conservation Authority has put out a warning about dams. There are 28 across the watershed, but they are not for swimming, climbing, or fishing. Some of the dangers include fast-moving currents, slippery surfaces, and strong undertows. Please obey all posted signs and barriers. Safety devices like warning booms and buoys are there to protect you. The province is creating a new licensing system to make it easier for anglers and hunters to purchase licenses and tags. The system will be launching early next year. The government says it will provide residents with more convenient and flexible ways to access licensing services, including a new mobile app. RCMP say 6 people, 4 men and 2 women, are presumed to have drowned after a charter boat sank near Richmond, BC. 4 others were rescued from the water on Sunday after being spotted without any life jackets. Many hours of searching in the Georgia Strait turned up no sign of the missing 6. 2 of the survivors are in critical condition. Residents of an evacuated village in the Northwest Territories are in high alert this morning as a wildfire creeps dangerously close to their homes. Officials say the out-of-control Densho blaze is estimated to be more than 100 square kilometers in size and has been growing towards the village of Fort Simpson. The island community has been evacuated to Yellowknife. In sports, Canada will play Morocco on Saturday in Houston in the World Cup's round of 16 after it defeated the Netherlands 3-2 in penalties. Germany also lost in penalty shootouts to Paraguay yesterday, while Brazil edged Japan. The Blue Jays finally snapped their 6-game losing streak with a 2-1 win over the Mets and Bo Bichette. Weather is next.
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3: Sunshine and hot, not to mention humid as well. Hot and humid. High today of 32 with the Humidex. It'll feel like 42. Clear tonight, a low of 22 for Canada's birthday tomorrow, 159 years young. Mixture of sun and cloud. There's a chance we may get a shower. I don't think so. A high of 33 with the Humidex. Near 42, a low of 23 for the second day of July. Sun, cloud, a high of 34 with the Humidex. It's going to feel like 44. Why not? 22 right now in Dunnville, Hagersville, Hamilton in at 23, Burlington, Brantford already 24 with the Humidex. It feels like 30. There's weather and more at 92.9thegrand.fm. Sleep in tomorrow. Try to avoid all that heat. If you have to work outside, we're thinking of you. A lot of water. Take care of your pets, children, seniors, and yourself. What to do on Canada Day if you happen to have the day off? Linda from Haldeman Pulse will be in to let you know what's happening in and around Haldeman. She will do that after America. Vapa Lopablo Cruz.

to playing the greatest hits of all time, all a part of another summer of peace, love, and music. The 30th day of June, one day away from the big birthday celebrations in Caledonia, Dunville, all over southern Ontario. We celebrate Canada's 159th birthday with fireworks and air conditioning. Why not? It's going to be hot. 42. Take care of the kids, pets, seniors, and yourself. Lots and lots and lots and lots and lots and lots of water. Water, water, water, water, water. Got it? Good. What's going on? I'm glad you asked. Let's ask Linda. She's the expert. Feel the pool.

0: Good morning, Haldimand County. Canada Day is almost here, and there are plenty of ways to celebrate close to home. Things get started Tuesday night with the Fireman's Blacktop Hop at the Caledonia Fairgrounds. On Wednesday morning, the Caledonia Knights of Columbus are serving up a pancake breakfast at the Riverside Center starting at 8. The Caledonia Canada Day Parade gets underway at 11 a.m. with a new route ending at the fairgrounds. 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
1: That's very sweet of you. Thank you, Linda. And do take us along with you on your journey tomorrow. Be safe. 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Got it? 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
1: Michael Ashley, congratulations. Michael Ashley of Binbrook, $100 in Lotto Max tickets. Tonight's draw, you're looking at about $10 million plus 10 $100,000 prizes. Can you imagine $10 million? You could buy Manitoba, and for an extra $50, they'll throw in Regina, Saskatchewan. That's the going rate. Daryl Hall, John Oates. She's gone. 92.9 The Grand.

0: Q9 the Grand, playing the greatest hits of all time, the Isley Brothers. It's your thing, baby. Playing the greatest hits of all time. That's what we do. That's our thing. 724. I'm Trev High today of 42, unofficially with the Humidex. It don't feel like 42. Officially in at 32. 21 right now in Cayuga, Jarvis. 22 in Burlington, Brantford. In Brantford tomorrow, they are having the grand prize draw of this event. This morning, we're talking with Brent Gordon, better known as Bruno, about the Arnold Anderson fundraising draw that they have planned for July. You can get your tickets now. How do I do so, Brent? And maybe you can tell us more about Arnold Anderson.
1: Okay, well, the Arnold Anderson Sport Fund was formed in 1999 after the passing of Mr. Anderson, who was for 50 years the sports broadcaster for CKPC here in Brantford.
0: Mm-hmm.
1: During his illness, he had requested that a legacy fund be created to assure that all the youth in Brantford and Brant County and Six Nations would have the opportunity to play the sport of their choice, irrelevant of their financial situation. A board of directors was formed to carry out that legacy, and we are now 26 years later, and we have helped over 6,000 youth, given 6,000 youth the opportunity to play sport, which they may otherwise not have had the chance to do so, and raised and spent in registration fees over $1.6 million.
0: That's amazing. That is just amazing. Good on you guys. Now, you've got a very special draw coming up to raise some funds.
1: We do. We have we raise the money to be able to have the kids register by three major events: McHappy Days. We have a golf classic held in September at Montreal Golf Course, and third-party events. But we also have our spring raffle. This year we're calling it the Canada Day raffle. The ticket is going to be drawn on July the 1st.
0: Okay.
1: And we have three main prizes. First prize is a Crown Verity barbecue made here in Brantford. Its value is $6,200. A pizza oven donated by Strode's Barbecue and Deli, $4,000 value. 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It's a $3,000 value. So our tickets are $20 and can be purchased by calling 519-759-8404 or going to our website, which is www.arnoldandersonsportfund.com. 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
0: Thanks, Brent. 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

0: Good morning. It's 7:30. I'm Laura Hampshire. This is 92.9 The Grand News. Here's what's making news this hour. It's going to be the hottest week of the year. A heat warning is in effect for Haldeman, and it's expected to last through the weekend with daily highs in the mid-30s, humidex in the 40s, and overnight lows in the 20s. Environment Canada says the hottest days will be tomorrow and Thursday. The heat will also affect air quality. There are many spots available to cool down, including libraries, rec centers, and shopping malls. Many open swims are also being provided for free at public pools. The most at risk in the heat are people with chronic medical conditions, older adults, babies, and the homeless. Early signs of heat exhaustion include headache, nausea, and dizziness. One place where you should not go swimming is near any dams. There are 28 of them across the Grand River watershed. Officials with the Conservation Authority says the structures are designed to manage water, not for swimming, fishing close to, or climbing. Dangers include fast-moving currents, slippery surfaces, sudden changes in water levels, and strong undertows. A police underwater team is preparing to do a deep water search for a downed fishing boat in the Georgia Strait near Vancouver. Six missing people are presumed to have drowned after a charter boat sank on Sunday off Richmond. Four others were rescued after authorities were notified about several people in the water without life jackets. A key date for a critical trade agreement will come and go this week as the United States continues to push for concessions from its closest neighbors. The U.S. is set to officially inform Canada and Mexico tomorrow of its intentions for CUSMA. Donald Trump is not expected to renew the deal, which will trigger a rolling annual review for up to 10 years. Health Canada is greenlighting the first generic semaglutide injection for weight loss. Zvimia is the generic version of the brand name drug Wegovy, and it's made by the Canadian company Apotex. It's the third generic semaglutide product approved by the department, but the first two were authorized for the treatment of type 2 diabetes in adults. In sports, Canada will face Morocco in the round of 16 at Soccer's World Cup after the North African Giants needed extra time and a penalty shootout to knock the Netherlands out of the tournament. Canada and Morocco will do battle Saturday in Houston. Germany was also eliminated in penalties by Paraguay, while Brazil topped Japan 2-1. The Blue Jays are finally back in the win column, beating the Mets 2-1. Weather is next.
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2: Well, you're looking at sunshine today. We got that. It's going to be hot and humid. Yeah, we got that for you as well. 32 for a high with the humidex. It'll feel like about 42. Down to 23 for tonight with a clear sky, sun cloud. Tomorrow, a high of 33 with the humidex near 42 for your Canada Day celebrations. A low tomorrow night as you fire up the fireworks and the barbecue. Low down to 23. It's 23 right now in Jarvis, Caledonia, Burlington, Brantford, and Hamilton in at 22 with the humidex. It feels like 31. Not even 8 a.m. and it's 31 degrees. Enjoy. And remember, always shop local, support local, listen local, and eat local. And we have a lot of things to be proud of. We've created a lot of things here in Canada. Invented a lot and created stuff like peanut butter, Nanaimo bars, all the good stuff, beaver tails. We'll talk more about that. Shop Canadian, eh? Stevie Wonder, this is Superstition.

0: 92.9 The Grand, playing the greatest hits of all time here on The Morning Show. I'm Trev, that is Billy Joel, 742, 18 from 8. High today of a lot. Then you tack on the Humidex even more. 32 with the Humidex, 42, 23 in Cayuga, Dunnville, and Hagersville with the Humidex. It feels like about 31. Kuzma goes tomorrow, the deal between Mexico, the U.S., and us. All I'm asking for is more variety when it comes to Captain Crunch. In the U.S., they have like 60. We have one. We have the original. Boring. That's all I'm asking for. Just give us that. Give us that, because we have a lot of stuff we have to be proud of that was invented or created here in Canada. Butter tarts and berry back in 1900. I think Ted Yates was the first to ever have one. He'll explain later when we talk to Ted what that taste was like. Hawkins Cheesies, Tweed in 1949. I've got the list on our Facebook page. Have you ever had a Persian? Thunder Bay was known as Port Arthur back in 1970. They are amazing. Every day I had to have a Persian. Pink icing on a beaver tail. Calories close to 600,000. But then you have a Diet Coke and everything cancels out. We have a lot. We have a ton to be proud of. Please, whatever you do, shop Canadian. Please shop local, support local, listen local, and always eat local and shop Canadian. Maybe this will help you.
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0: Armstrong, Beaver Sardines, Chapman Dainties, Elmans, French's, Good Leaf, Hellman's, Italian Pasta, Jakeman's Maple Syrup, Kirkland's Lou Kitchen, Maple Leaf, No Name Old Dutch, Purex, Quaker, Rosanna Peppers, Schneider's Maple Leafs, as in Toronto, Uncle Bob's Van Hoot, Wicked Gourmet, X-Ray Yum Yums, and Zach's Organic Foods. 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Yo. Yo, word up. All right, enough. Everywhere. Fleetwood Mac. I apologize for that. Next.
2: Here's what's happening around town for Tuesday, June 30th. I'm Matt Wilson. 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
7: So what you got going on tomorrow? Just kind of wondering, Sharon. It's a family get-together. Great to see everybody celebrate this beautiful country. Roger staying home, keeping cool. Kathy, same sort of thing. Diane says an amazing day put on by the Port Dover Lions. Oh, that'll be a lot of fun. Dale, spending it by the lakeshore of Lake Erie. Enjoy. No matter what you got going on, do take us along with you and have a safe and enjoyable Canada Day celebrations. If you'd like to share, do so on our Facebook page, please.
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29 the grand, playing the greatest hits of all time. If you have a weekend band, a wedding band, that is on your playlist to get Grandma and Grandpa, get Uncle Walter and Auntie Judy up and dancing. Guaranteed that song will get it going because it's like 2 minutes and 15 seconds, so it's not that long. You're going to put up with Uncle Walter's poor dancing and his body odor if you can. Oh, yeah. No, none of the dance. No. We're not going to do that again. No, thank you. Don't ever touch me again, Uncle Walter, whatever you do. Bad Moon Rising, that is CCR. I'm Trev. Good morning. Hi today of a lot. Then you tack on the Humidex even more. Even more tomorrow for Canada Day. Take care of yourself, please. That's what I'm asking. Be cautious of the weather. Be cautious of too many wobbly pops, that kind of stuff. Have a safe and enjoyable Canada Day celebrations, and do take us along with you. And remember the routine. Shop local, support local, listen local, and always eat local, eh?

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1: My idea of meal prepping is ordering two pizzas just so I have breakfast in the morning. And my body really just is a filter. Coffee goes in, sarcasm comes out.
0: 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Thank you.
1: Now be honest, how many people have done that? Ordered two pizzas so that you have breakfast tomorrow morning. Pepperoni and pineapple, or ham and pineapple, which, by the way, is Canadian. FYI, look it up. Here's Lightfoot.

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2: It's 7:30. I'm Laura Hampshire. This is 92.9 The Grand News. Here's what's making news this hour. Let the heat wave begin. A heat warning is in effect for Haldeman today, with a temperature in the mid-30s and Humidex in the 40s. It's also going to stay in the mid-20s overnight, so that won't provide much relief either. The hottest days are expected to be tomorrow and Thursday. Air quality will be affected, while the UV index will be at 10. The dangerous weather is expected to last through the weekend. You might want to close your windows and blinds this morning. Also, watch for early signs of heat exhaustion like headache, nausea, and dizziness. Make sure you drink plenty of water and please leave your pets at home. A record-breaking heat wave across Europe and the Middle East has been blamed for over 1,300 deaths. The Grand River Conservation Authority has put out a warning about dams. There are 28 across the watershed, but they are not for swimming, climbing, or fishing. Some of the dangers include fast-moving currents, slippery surfaces, and strong undertows. Please obey all posted signs and barriers. Safety devices like warning booms and buoys are there to protect you. The province is creating a new licensing system to make it easier for anglers and hunters to purchase licenses and tags. The system will be launching early next year. The government says it will provide residents with more convenient and flexible ways to access licensing services, including a new mobile app. RCMP say 6 people, 4 men and 2 women, are presumed to have drowned after a charter boat sank near Richmond, BC. 4 others were rescued from the water on Sunday after being spotted without any life jackets. Many hours of searching in the Georgia Strait turned up no sign of the missing 6. 2 of the survivors are in critical condition. Residents of an evacuated village in the Northwest Territories are on high alert this morning as a wildfire creeps dangerously close to their homes. Officials say the out-of-control Densho blaze is estimated to be more than 100 square kilometers in size and has been growing towards the village of Fort Simpson. The island community has been evacuated to Yellowknife. In sports, Canada will play Morocco on Saturday in Houston in the World Cup's round of 16 after it defeated the Netherlands 3-2 in penalties. Germany also lost in penalty shootouts to Paraguay yesterday, while Brazil edged Japan. The Blue Jays finally snapped their 6-game losing streak with a 2-1 win over the Mets and Bo Bichette. Weather is next.
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5: Sunshine. A lot of it today and tomorrow and right through the work week, short work week, that little hiccup that we call Canada Day. It's not so much a hiccup, but an enjoyable day off for most. If you're working tomorrow, hey, it's people like you and I that make the world go round. That's what the boss tells us, and we fall for it each and every Canada Day, don't we? High today of 32 with the Humidex near 42, down to 23 tonight. Tomorrow, Canada Day, 159 years young, sunshine, 32 with the Humidex, try 44. It's 23 in Cayuga, Jarvis, Caledonia, Burlington, Brantford, all in at 24 with the Humidex. It feels like 31 degrees. Enjoy, my friends, enjoy. Be proud to be Canadian, eh? Wear your red and white. Cheer on Canada. We now play Morocco, FYI. Take that, you Moroccans. We take on Morocco this Saturday at World Cup, our new official Canada sport, soccer. Norman Greenbaum just ahead of Anne Murray. This is Spirit in the Sky.

unless we are sucking back some maple syrup while listening. Seriously. Anne Murray, that is Songbird. Actually, Snowbird. Canada's own Songbird with Snowbird. Did you get all that? Good. I was just so taken back. Every time I hear that song, I just like, it just brings back so many incredible memories. And I got really upset. I thought when they said they're going to ground the Snowbirds, I thought they were going to ground Anne Murray.

See, and that's the song, and it goes on for another 8 minutes. It's a nice little song that I wrote in protest, because you don't ban Anne Marie. You do not ground Anne Marie. You don't ground the snowbirds. I can understand, you know, put them on delay so it fixed those aircrafts because they're from 1912. But still, don't ground Canada's own songbird, whatever you do. No, we have a lot to be proud of. We need Anne Marie to sing at the Grey Cup. We need Canadian acts to sing at our Canadian game. You know the Ticats are going to be there. They're going to win the East. That's a foregone conclusion. They look really, really good. So instead of having an American act that we know nothing about or

0: Yeah, I know you want to get the younger kids involved, but no. No. Think of us older people. We've got so many great Canadian acts to choose from. Here, take a listen.
1: Anne Marie, Brian Adams, Celine Dion. Doug and the Slugs, 8 Seconds, 5-Man Electrical Band. Guess Who, Harlequin, Ian Thomas, Jackson Hawk, Keith Hampshire. Luba, Men Without Hats, Nickelback. Our Lady Peace, Powder Blues, Queen City Kids, and Rush. Shania Twain, Toronto, the Ukrainian Chorus of Edmonton. Baldy Wilcox, as in David, Exquisite. Young, as in Neil, and Zappa Costa. These are the acts that we could add if you wanted to go Canadian A.
0: We should have our own. We should have our own Rock and Roll Hall of Fame, Canadian Rock and Roll Hall of Fame. Just asking. Just saying. Keep that in mind. 8:13, Dexy's Midnight Runners next.
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0: 8:15, I'm Trev. Good morning. Happy Canada Day, final day of June, year of our Lord 2026. 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Spencer Davis Group on the way. Dexy's Midnight Runners now.

0: please in there. That is the Spencer Davis Group, 1967. With that, 92.9 The Grand, all a part of another summer of peace, love, and music. 8:22, 42 today, 22 right now officially in Cayuga, Jarvis, and Caledonia with the Humidex Tri 32. This morning we're chatting with Leslie Hendrickson, one of the volunteers and co-founders of Tumor Takedown. It was a special event that took place a little while ago. Tell us, Leslie, how things turned out.
1: Well, we had a sold-out event of 800 people that showed up, enjoyed the night. The music was amazing. We started with Flickety Split, who is an 11-year-old rapper. And then we had the Village Joke on. And then, of course, Grace 2, the Tragically Hip cover band that were fantastic. Everyone was dancing and singing and having a great time. And it was incredible. We've had Chef D from Chef D Catering and Events, Brian Whittabine from Strode's, Mary Abbott Shillow, and Grace 2. They have supported us since day one with their time and donations. And then this year we went out on a limb and tried to get sponsorships. And so we had Enersure Home Comfort, a division of the Grandbridge Group, that came in as a gold sponsor. We had Northway Ford, Proper Floors, that were silver sponsors. And then we had bronze sponsors, St. George Village Dental, All Corporate Printing and Branding, William Kipp Funeral Home, Permanent Waves, Space at Hand Storage, and then Charles Jones Industrial Limited came in, I think, 3 days beforehand and said, we want to do a sponsorship.
0: Fantastic.
1: We raised $57,874.34.
0: Fantastic. That is wonderful. Where's the money go?
1: The money is going to the Brain Tumor Foundation of Canada. We had a goal of $50,000, and we are just beyond excited at the number we reached.
0: If someone wants to make a donation, can they still?
1: Absolutely. They can send an email to info@tumortakedown.ca. Or they can go to our website, tumortakedown.ca, and there's a direct link that they could go to there as well.
0: Thank you so much for this. 8:25. We've got news, weather, sports on the way. Jays finally win a ball game, and we play Morocco, the group of 16, this Saturday afternoon. Here's Seals and Crofts.

0: morning, it's 8:30. I'm Laura Hampshire. This is 92.9 The Grand News. Here's what's making news this hour. It's going to be the hottest week of the year. A heat warning is in effect for Haldeman, and it's expected to last through the weekend with daily highs in the mid-30s, humidex in the 40s, and overnight lows in the 20s. Environment Canada says the hottest days will be tomorrow and Thursday. The heat will also affect air quality. There are many spots available to cool down, including libraries, rec centers, and shopping malls. Many open swims are also being provided for free at public pools. The most at risk in the heat are people with chronic medical conditions, older adults, babies, and the homeless. Early signs of heat exhaustion include headache, nausea, and dizziness. One place where you should not go swimming is near any dams. There are 28 of them across the Grand River watershed. Officials with the Conservation Authority says the structures are designed to manage water, not for swimming, fishing close to, or climbing. Dangers include fast-moving currents, slippery surfaces, sudden changes in water levels, and strong undertows. A police underwater team is preparing to do a deep water search for a downed fishing boat in the Georgia Strait near Vancouver. Six missing people are presumed to have drowned after a charter boat sank on Sunday off Richmond. Four others were rescued after authorities were notified about several people in the water without life jackets. A key date for a critical trade agreement will come and go this week as the United States continues to push for concessions from its closest neighbors. The U.S. is set to officially inform Canada and Mexico tomorrow of its intentions for CUSMA. Donald Trump is not expected to renew the deal, which will trigger a rolling annual review for up to 10 years. Health Canada is greenlighting the first generic semaglutide injection for weight loss. Zvimia is the generic version of the brand name drug Wegovy, and it's made by the Canadian company Apotex. It's the third generic semaglutide product approved by the department, but the first two were authorized for the treatment of type 2 diabetes in adults. In sports, Canada will face Morocco in the round of 16 at Soccer's World Cup after the North African Giants needed extra time and a penalty shootout to knock the Netherlands out of the tournament. Canada and Morocco will do battle Saturday in Houston. Germany was also eliminated in penalties by Paraguay, while Brazil topped Japan 2-1. The Blue Jays are finally back in the win column, beating the Mets 2-1. Weather is next.
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3: Here we go. Sunshine 32 for a high with the Humidex Tri 42 on for size. Down to 23 with a chance of a shower. Canada Day, 159 years young tomorrow. Sunshine, a high of 34 with the Humidex. Forget about it. Tri 44. Dunnville, Hagersville, Burlington, Brantford, Hamilton all in at 25 with the Humidex. It feels like 35 degrees. There's weather and more at 92.9 thegrand.fm. Happy Tuesday, the final day of June, year of our Lord 2026. A holiday in the middle of the work week. You spend Tuesday acting like it's Friday, Wednesday acting like it's Saturday, Thursday has no idea what it's doing, and Friday it's just like almost a victory lap. Raise a burger, wave a flag, and say, hey, happy Canada Day, eh, with Aretha.

another... Let me try that again. Take two. Live radio, you gotta love it. All a part of another summer of peace, love, and music, just like I rehearsed it before getting on the radio, and then I... I'm sorry. I am so sorry. What was I doing again? Oh, yeah, Supertramp. Give a little bit. 1977, 92.9 The Grand, playing the greatest hits of all time. There. It's the heat. Let's just go with that. It's the heat. 35 right now. 25 officially with the Humidex. It feels like 35 in Dunnville, Hagersville, Burlington, Brantford. Oh, only 36 there. Feel the pull.

0: Good morning, Haldimand County. Canada Day is almost here, and there are plenty of ways to celebrate close to home. Things get started Tuesday night with the Fireman's Blacktop Hop at the Caledonia Fairgrounds. On Wednesday morning, the Caledonia Knights of Columbus are serving up a pancake breakfast at the Riverside Center starting at 8. The Caledonia Canada Day Parade gets underway at 11 a.m., with the new route ending at the fairgrounds. Once you get there, you'll find super dogs, a foam party, inflatables, live entertainment, vendors, and a lot of family fun throughout the day. 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
1: You're very sweet to say that. Thank you, Linda. 8:45, 15 from 9 with Rod Stewart and Neil Diamond. A song about a bottle of wine next.
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6-2-9, the Grand, playing the greatest hits of all time, Keith Hampshire's. The First Cut is the Deepest. Rod Stewart had a huge hit with that. That is the original. We've got Rod Stewart coming up in a little bit. 8:53, a man who looks a lot like Rod Stewart. It's Ted

0: The Grand.
1: TED Talk Tuesday with the Tedinator, the Tedipedia. Happy Canada Day, Teddy.
2: Well, it's not quite here, but will be, and it's going to be hot, hot, hot, hot. 4 days of heat starting today. How do you like that?
1: Oh, no, thank you. No, thank you. Hey, 159 years young Canada turns tomorrow. What was John A. Macdonald like?
2: Well, he was, well, I'll tell you, I'm not quite that old, but I am so old that I remember the last time the Toronto Maple Leafs won the Stanley Cup, and that was a long time ago. Wow.
1: Yeah, it was that. I can't argue that, my friend. What does Canada mean to you?
2: Well, to me, Canada is a caring, comfortable place to live freely in a very friendly environment. And it's been home since I was born, even before the Toronto Maple Leafs at the Stanley Cup in 67. Our 100th birthday, our centennial year.
1: Yeah, I hear you, man. You got a question for me. What is yours?
2: Yes, I'm going to have answers after 9 this morning, Trevor, to complete this line. In a perfect world, dot, dot, dot. So we'll see what the answers are for that. It'll be interesting for sure.
1: Have a great Canada Day. We'll talk to you Thursday.
2: Great. Thank you, Trevor. All the best.
1: Have a wonderful Canada Day. Be safe. Promise me you will, all right? News, weather, sports coming your way after that. It's the Ted Yates Experience, the Diamonds, Little Darling, right after Rod Stewart. Do you think I'm sexy? Oh, that's very sweet of with the oohs.

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2: Good morning. It's 9 o'clock. I'm Laura Hampshire. This is 929 The Grand News. Here's what's making news this hour. Let the heat wave begin. A heat warning is in effect for Haldeman today, with a temperature in the mid-30s and Humidex in the 40s. It's also going to stay in the mid-20s overnight, so that won't provide much relief either. The hottest days are expected to be tomorrow and Thursday. Air quality will be affected, while the UV index will be at 10. The dangerous weather is expected to last through the weekend. You might want to close your windows and blinds this morning. Also, watch for early signs of heat exhaustion like headache, nausea, and dizziness. Make sure you drink plenty of water and please leave your pets at home. A record-breaking heat wave across Europe and the Middle East has been blamed for over 1,300 deaths. The Grand River Conservation Authority has put out a warning about dams. There are 28 across the watershed, but they are not for swimming, climbing, or fishing. Some of the dangers include fast-moving currents, slippery surfaces, and strong undertows. Please obey all posted signs and barriers. Safety devices like warning booms and buoys are there to protect you. The province is creating a new licensing system to make it easier for anglers and hunters to purchase licenses and tags. The system will be launching early next year. The government says it will provide residents with more convenient and flexible ways to access licensing services, including a new mobile app. RCMP say 6 people, 4 men and 2 women, are presumed to have drowned after a charter boat sank near Richmond, BC. 4 others were rescued from the water on Sunday after being spotted without any life jackets. Many hours of searching in the Georgia Strait turned up no sign of the missing 6. 2 of the survivors are in critical condition. Residents of an evacuated village in the Northwest Territories are on high alert this morning as a wildfire creeps dangerously close to their homes. Officials say the out-of-control Densho blaze is estimated to be more than 100 square kilometers in size and has been growing towards the village of Fort Simpson. The island community has been evacuated to Yellowknife. In sports, Canada will play Morocco on Saturday in Houston in the World Cup's round of 16 after it defeated the Netherlands 3-2 in penalties. Germany also lost in penalty shootouts to Paraguay yesterday, while Brazil edged Japan. The Blue Jays finally snapped their 6-game losing streak with a 2-1 win over the Mets and Bo Bichette. Weather is next.
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6: Big happy birthday to Deb, who's celebrating her birthday today, a day before Canada Day. We can expect some sunshine all day today. There's that possibility. There may be a chance of a shower later on, a high of 32 with the Humidex near 42. Clear tonight, a low of 22, back with sunshine tomorrow. Another hot one, high of 33 with the Humidex near 43. Thursday, sun cloud, high of 34, low of 22. 25 in Hamilton, Hagersville, Caledonia, Burlington, Brantford in at 24 with the Humidex feels like 44.

92.9 The Gram, playing the greatest hits of all time with Jay and the Americans here with Chad Yates. Come a little bit closer, or maybe not. It's a sweaty day today. Really hot. Highs in the low 30s for the next 4 days, actually. Good morning. Got some hot music and more for you. And coming up in a few minutes from now, the answers to complete this line. In a perfect world, we'll get to them in a few minutes from now from our Facebook survey. Wanted dead or alive,

0: 92.9 The Grand, playing the greatest hits of all time here with Tad Yates. Concrete C, it's Terry Jacks. And I see I got a huge response to my Facebook posting. Complete this line. In a perfect world, got some excellent answers, including, in a perfect world, no one would be hungry. Our pets would live forever. Everyone would respect each other, even if they did not agree. No hatred. Peace would reign. The world would be living in perfect harmony. Kindness would be rule number one. There would be no hate, no crime, and no sickness. And Annette said, in a perfect world, you could be in hot weather, eat all the ice cream you want, and it wouldn't melt on your cone. Yes. Coming up in a few minutes from now, today's question. Next, musically, Alice Cooper. He's been around for a while, and he's still around. He's going to be performing at the OLG Stage Falls View Casino September 22nd. Also coming up next, in September, Schoolyard, when the kids go back. But that's the last thing they or we want to think about right now. Here in another summer of peace, love, and music.
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14: 92.9 The Grand, radar weather. A heat warning is in effect. Mix of sun and cloud with a chance of showers and thunderstorms. A high of 32, humidex of 42, dropping to a low of 22 degrees tonight. Tomorrow, much of the same with a high of 33, humidex of 42, then a chance of showers both Thursday and Friday with a high of 34.

92.9 The Grand, playing the greatest hits of all time, April 1, and Roller, rolling along, and tomorrow is Canada Day. And I posted this for you a few minutes ago on our Facebook page. Name a Canadian actor or music artist. I'm looking forward to your answer on that. Good morning, I'm Chad Yates. A few minutes from now, my tune teaser, right now, a masterpiece from 10cc.

0: greatest hits of all time, a great Canadian, Pagliaro, Loving You Ain't Easy. So is my tune teaser easy today? I guess you'll be the judge of that. Please check it out. It's on our Facebook page right now. What's the connection with these? And my clue for you today is the answer has to do with the music artist this time around. Number one, Spinning Wheel, Blood, Sweat, and Tears. Two, Born to be Wild by Steppenwolf. Three is Monday, Monday by the Mamas and Papas. Four, Summer in the City by the Lovin' Spoonful. And number five, For What It's Worth by Buffalo Springfield. And while you're there, check out my song from the summer months. And today it's Summertime by Billy Stewart from the summer of 1966. And you can watch rare original footage of him performing it. And please read my TED bit of trivia for some fascinating facts about that song and the singer. Hey, good morning. I'm Ted Yates. Just ahead next, some great advice for Canada Day tomorrow. Take it easy. We go back to the summer of 72 next on The Grand.
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8: Heat warning is in effect. Mix of sun and cloud with a chance of showers and thunderstorms. A high of 32, humidex of 42, dropping to a low of 22 degrees tonight. Tomorrow, much of the same with a high of 33, humidex of 42, then a chance of showers both Thursday and Friday with a high of 34.

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0: greatest hits of all time with the legendary Canadian Bruce Coburn, and that is Tokyo. Good morning, I'm Chad Yates. Here it is, the last day of June. We're now halfway through the year. I hope the next few months go slower. Yes, yeah, summertime, when the living is easy. Tomorrow, of course, Canada Day, and it's a hot one. Starting today, we're into temperatures in the low 30s right through Friday, so please take it easy. Don't overexert yourself and drink plenty of water. Yeah. This is the first heat wave of the season, and they got some hot music coming up. Foreigner with their very first hit. First up, right after this, in another summer of peace, love, and music.
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6: A heat warning is in effect. Mix of sun and cloud with a chance of showers and thunderstorms. A high of 32, humidex of 42, dropping to a low of 22 degrees tonight. Tomorrow, much of the same with a high of 33, humidex of 42, then a chance of showers both Thursday and Friday with a high of 34.

If the 92.9 The Grand Events Cruiser is rocking, then we've got the music up too loud again. Happens a lot. It's where all of the action is. 92.9 The Grand.

0: The greatest hits of all time. Good morning, I'm Chad Yates with Brian Adams, a great Canadian on the eve of Canada Day. That's Run to You. Want to congratulate today's winner of $100 in Lotto Max tickets. Congratulations to Michael Ashley of Benbrook. He won $100 in Lotto Max tickets. He went to our website, 929thegrand.fm, clicked on the freebies tab, and got in and won. And tonight's jackpot is $10 million, plus 10 times $100,000 prizes. Lots of celebrations tomorrow for Canada Day, including Canada Day celebrations at Bayfront Park in Hamilton. Pier 4 Park is also a great place to watch the fireworks. Linden, Canada Day, dusk at the Lions Park in Linden for the fireworks. Caledonia Canada Day celebrations all day and fireworks at dusk at the Caledonia Fairgrounds. And Brantford's Canada Day celebration July 1st tomorrow, Lions Park, Steve Brown Sports Complex in Brantford. Lots to do. Check out our events calendar for more information. Just ahead, Michael McDonald's first hit as a Doobie Brother, right after British glam rock band T-Rex with their biggest hit in Canada, next on 92.9 The Grand.
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6: radar weather. Haldimand is under a heat warning with a chance of showers and thunderstorms today. A high of 32, Humidex of 42, dropping to a low of 22 degrees tonight. Tomorrow, still a chance of showers and thunderstorms with a high of 33, Humidex of 42, and a chance of showers Thursday and Friday, both with a high of 30.

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0: The greatest hits of all time in another summer of peace, love, and music. Charity Brown here with Chad Yates. Take Me in Your Arms. And before that, In Your Ears, Chicago. Does anybody really know what time it is? Oh, time's flying by. A new survey by Club Wyndham reveals that 66% of parents say a single year with their child passes like at least two. 91% of people agree that time seems to move faster as their kids get older. 79% of people feel they have limited time left to travel with their kids before they age out. 90% of people say family travel is one of the best ways to build memories. And 94% of people think their kid is still at an age where they're interested in vacationing with the family. And as we get older, time flies faster than it did when we were kids. Let's enjoy it all. It's a hot one today. Take it easy. Stay hydrated, please. Up next, a couple of great songs from the 70s. Number one hit from Barry Manilow, who is currently wrapping up his last concert this summer. Right after the Spinners with a great one from them. Next.
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9: Heat warning is in effect. Mix of sun and cloud with a chance of showers and thunderstorms. A high of 32, humidex of 42, dropping to a low of 22 degrees tonight. Tomorrow, much of the same with a high of 33, humidex of 42, then a chance of showers both Thursday and Friday with a high of 34.

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It's that easy. Playing the greatest hits of all time. 92.9 The Grand.

0: The greatest hits of all time. Good morning, I'm Chad Yates with Steely Dan and Hey 19. And hey, please check out my tune teaser. It's on our Facebook page right now. What's the connection with these five classic hits? And my clue for you today is look at the music artist for the answer. Number one, Spinning Wheel by Blood, Sweat, and Tears. Two, Born to be Wild by Steppenwolf. Three is Monday, Monday, Mamas and Papas. Four, Summer in the City by The Lovin' Spoonful. And number five, For What It's Worth by Buffalo Springfield. And while you're there, please check out my song from summer months past. And today it's Summertime by Billy Stewart from the summer of 1966. You can watch rare original footage of him performing it. And please read my 10 bit of trivia for some fascinating facts about Billy Stewart and that song. Coming up next, Fleetwood Mac featuring Stevie Nicks up front. And Stevie Nicks will allegedly perform at Taylor Swift and Travis Kelce's wedding at Madison Square Garden. Insiders are calling it a wedding palooza. Stevie's up with Fleetwood Mac right after this on 92.9 The Grand.
1: Here's what's happening around town for Tuesday, June 30th. I'm Matt Wilson. 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It all starts at 11 a.m., 151 Caithness Street in Caledonia. 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
11: Haldimand is under a heat warning with a chance of showers and thunderstorms today. A high of 32, Humidex of 42, dropping to a low of 22 degrees tonight. Tomorrow, still a chance of showers and thunderstorms with a high of 33, Humidex of 42, and a chance of showers Thursday and Friday, both with a high of 32.

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1: Good afternoon, it's 12 o'clock. I'm Laura Hampshire. This is 92.9 The Grand News. Here's what's making news this hour. This is just the beginning of a week-long heat wave. The most important thing is to drink plenty of water and make sure your pets have enough too. Other tips include keeping your blinds and windows closed, putting a cold compress on your head or neck, running a cool bath, or even dipping your feet in a bucket of cold water. A heat warning is in effect for Haldimand, the daily humidex in the 40s, and overnight lows in the 20s. Air quality will also be affected. Celebrate Canada Day in Haldimand County. At the Caledonia Fairgrounds tomorrow, there will be a parade, live music, family entertainment, inflatable rides, shopping, festival food, and a spectacular fireworks display to end the night. Or bring the family to Central Park in Dunnville for bouncy castles, kids' activities, family games, live music, a barbecue, and cake. Many local businesses will be closed for Canada Day. The Haldimand County Administration Building, including Provincial Offenses Administration, will be closed tomorrow, along with museums and library branches. Garbage collection will be delayed until Thursday, while the Canberra Waste Management Facility will also be unavailable. However, splash pads and pools will be open. Please put safety first for Canada Day. OPP Sergeant Ed Sanchuk says officers will be out on the roads, water, and trails, focused on preventing injuries and saving lives.
2: Every year, the OPP responds to tragic incidents that share a common thread: preventable choices. These are not unavoidable events, but outcomes tied to decisions made before and during travel.
1: He says wearing a helmet, seatbelt, and life jacket could prevent a fatality. McKinnon Park Secondary School in Caledonia is getting a new addition. The school board says the project is made possible thanks to a $12.5 million investment from the Ministry of Education. The proposed addition would create classroom space for approximately 276 students, including two new classrooms focused on electrical, automotive, and general tech. Construction is set to begin in the fall. There's still room to register for the Junior Lifeguard Club. It starts next week in Hagersville and Dunnville. If your child loves the water and is ready for more than lessons, the club builds swimming strength, life-saving skills, leadership, and confidence, all while having fun. It's open to kids 8 and over who can swim 25 meters and tread water for 2 minutes. Elbows up has been added to the Oxford English Dictionary. The hockey term, popularized by Gordie Howe, became synonymous with the surge of patriotism that fueled the Buy Canadian movement last year when Donald Trump launched a trade war against Canada and referred to our country as the 51st state. Other new additions include grunt, kitty corner, and land acknowledgement. In sports, at the World Cup, it's Ivory Coast versus Norway. France faces Sweden and Mexico plays Ecuador in the late match. Team Canada will meet Morocco on Saturday. The Blue Jays play the Mets again after winning the opener 2-1. Weather is next.
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1: 92.9 The Grand, radar weather. A heat warning is in effect. Mix of sun and cloud with a chance of showers and thunderstorms. A high of 32, humidex of 42, dropping to a low of 22 degrees tonight. Tomorrow, much of the same with a high of 33, humidex of 42. Then a chance of showers both Thursday and Friday with a high of 34.

0: greatest hits of all time, Last Kiss, here with Chad Yates. The group Wednesday on your Tuesday. Wednesday, of course, tomorrow, Canada Day, and there is a Canadian connection with my tune teaser. Posted 5 classic hits on our Facebook page. What's the connection? Gave you a clue that it had something to do with the music artist this time around. And the answer is each of these American bands featured a Canadian member. And here they are. Number 1, Spinning Wheel by Blood, Sweat, and Tears, featuring David Clayton Thomas from Toronto, who sadly we lost last week. Number 2, Born to be Wild, Steppenwolf, featuring lead singer John Kay from Toronto. Number 3, Monday, Monday by the Mamas and Papas, Denny Doherty, one of the main members of that group. He's from Halifax. 4, Summer in the City, Love and Spoonful, featuring Canadian Zal Yanovsky. And number 5, For What It's Worth, Buffalo Springfield, featuring Neil Young. So there you have it. Each of these American bands featured a Canadian member as we get ready for Canada Day and celebrate all things Canada tomorrow. Coming up next, let's see, Bruce Springsteen's most famous song by someone else. It's up right after this.
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11: 92.9 The Grand. Heat warning is in effect. Mix of sun and cloud with a chance of showers and thunderstorms. A high of 32, humidex of 42, dropping to a low of 22 degrees tonight. Tomorrow, much of the same with a high of 33, humidex of 42, then a chance of showers both Thursday and Friday with a high of 34.

0: The greatest hits of all time. Good afternoon. I'm Ted Yates with Tom Petty and Free Fallin'. Free is good. Lots of free tomorrow for Canada Day as we celebrate all things Canadian. And you can celebrate Canada Day the Caledonia way tomorrow at the Caledonia Fairgrounds. Family friendly fun right through morning until night. It starts with the Knights of Columbus pancake and sausage breakfast from 8 till 11. Then the Canada Day parade beginning at 11. And then classic car show. Mad Science, and so many fun activities for the whole family at the fairgrounds right after that throughout the day, and then entertainment at the grandstand and a fireworks display capping off the evening at the fairgrounds in Caledonia for Canada Day. And here's something else that's free, a grand freebie for you. It's rodeo season in Norfolk County, and we've got tickets. 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Part of another summer of peace, love, and music on 92.9 The Grand. Just ahead next, a happy song that takes us back. It opens with the line, "She ain't got no money, her clothes are kind of funny." It starts right after this on The Grand.
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6: 92.9 The Grand, radar weather.
7: Haldeman is under a heat warning with a chance of showers and thunderstorms today. A high of 32, Humidex of 42, dropping to a low of 22 degrees tonight. Tomorrow, still a chance of showers and thunderstorms with a high of 33, Humidex of 42, and a chance of showers Thursday and Friday, both with a high of 34.

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0: the greatest hits of all time with Ian Thomas. Time is a keeper. Here with Tad Yates says, a good time to take it easy today. We have the heat warning in effect, and it'll be hot right through until Friday with temperatures in the low 30s, feeling a lot hotter than that, of course, with the Humidex levels. Hey, this is a hot event that's on right now. Hamilton's annual It's Your Festival continues. Yeah, it started on Saturday, continues right through tomorrow for Canada Day. It's a free event. They have vendors, food trucks, midway, and tomorrow night in the Bandshell stage for Canada Day evening, Honeymoon Suite performs. It's Your Festival. Free admission on now at Gage Park in Hamilton. Coming up, I have the Fab Four's biggest hit from 1964, the year of Beatlemania, and it's up right after I roll Steeler's Wheels' big one, right after this, in another summer of peace, love, and music.
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10: Heat warning is in effect. Mix of sun and cloud with a chance of showers and thunderstorms. A high of 32, Humidex of 42, dropping to a low of 22 degrees tonight. Tomorrow, much of the same with a high of 33, Humidex of 42, then a chance of showers both Thursday and Friday with a high of 34.

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0: The greatest hits of all time with great Canadian band, the Guess Who, running back to Saskatoon. Coming up next, Rockin' Ray is going to be running in here. Well, maybe not running today. It's a little too hot for that. But he'll be with you right after 2 o'clock. Lots of fun stuff. And then Gary Chittum joins you tonight at 6. I'm Chad Yates, and I'll talk to you. I'll be with you tomorrow afternoon on Canada Day after Gary Chittum. And I posted this question for you. With Canada Day tomorrow, my question on our Facebook page is, name a Canadian actor or music artist. I'm looking forward to your answer, and we'll go over some of the answers tomorrow afternoon here on 92.9 The Grand. In another summer of peace, love, and music, have a grand day with us.
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6: 92.9 The Grand, radar weather.
7: Haldimand is under a heat warning with a chance of showers and thunderstorms today. A high of 32, humidex of 42, dropping to a low of 22 degrees tonight. Tomorrow, still a chance of showers and thunderstorms with a high of 33, humidex of 42, and a chance of showers Thursday and Friday, both with a high of 32.

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0: greatest hits of all time. That is Pat Benatar in the heat shine this afternoon. I mean, it is hot. Whatever you're doing, like I said before, even looking out the window from the inside out, make sure you drink plenty of water. It is hot out there. It feels like 46 with the Humidex. Wow. Unbelievable. But I'm not complaining. I'm just saying, you know, it's like very, very hot. So just be careful, okay? You just don't do anything overstrenuous. All right? Maybe just turn the volume up on the radio. That's about all the energy you need today. Just relax and take it easy with Rock and Ray. All right, gas prices on the rise tonight. Midnight going up 5 cents a liter. At midnight tonight, top up your tanks now. I don't know why oil has come down substantially. I don't know why we're still paying these high prices. But I'm not the oil companies. I'm, you know. Just, it's sad. It is really sad. You know, especially now when families, you know, vacation time, bring it down. You know, like our government, bring it down. Just bring it down to, you know, like 85 cents a liter. I'd be very happy with that. All right, Stephen, you all good?
1: Yes, sir.
0: Okay, Ian, it's time. You ready?
1: I'm ready, sir.
0: Let's do this. Spin of the day.
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0: It is also National Social Media Day today. How much time do you spend on social media every day? Let me know on the Facebook page. All right, here it is, your first quick hit sample of the day, the spin sample. First time for you, first time for me. Steven, roll it. Oh, okay. We'll find out at 10 to 5. Get your answer on the Facebook page. One more thing I got to pass along to you. This from the Caledonia Canada Day parade happening tomorrow. Due to the extreme heat conditions, the parade will take place as a stationary event in front of the grandstands at the fairgrounds at 151 Caithness Street East in Caledonia. This is tomorrow. The floats will be set up for everyone to view and enjoy on foot from 11 a.m. to 11:30. That is tomorrow for Canada Day due to the extreme heat. Very, got to be very careful in these hot conditions. All right, we'll be back with that hot forecast next.
3: 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And Marie, Brian, Adam, Celine, Dion. Doug and the Slugs, 8 seconds, 5-man electrical band. Happy birthday, Canada. Talk to you Thursday, 92.9 The Grand.
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0: Rock and Rake's radar weather forecast. We've got sunshine this afternoon, clear skies tonight, down to 22 degrees. Tomorrow, July 1st, Canada Day, sun and cloud, chance of a shower in the afternoon, very slight chance, and a high of 33. The Humidex tomorrow will feel about 42 degrees. Thursday, sun and cloud, chance of showers, 33. Then on Friday, as I take you back into your weekend, sun and cloud, slight chance of a shower and a high of 33. Currently, it is in Caledonia, 33 degrees. Grimsby sitting at 35, Hamilton 33. The Humidex feels like 43 degrees on the Worldwide Rock and Ray Michaels Roadshow.

0: Greatest of all time, Huey Lewis in the News with Rockin' Ray Michaels and the Power of Love on this Tuesday afternoon, final day of June. Yes, July 1st tomorrow. How will you be celebrating Canada Day? You can let me know on the Facebook page. If you want to come out for a great show on Rockin' Ray's Retro Rockers, we're going to be rocking it up at Downey's Farm at 13682 Heartlake Road, just north of Mayfield in Caledon tomorrow. Two shows, 10 a.m. and then again at 12 noon. Hopefully you can make it out. Fun family day there. All kinds of great things. And it's not just Canada Day, but it's the Strawberry Festival as well. Fresh strawberries. Absolutely delish. All right, so hopefully we see you out there at Downey's Farm tomorrow. You can go to their website, downeysfarm.com. Time for another spin of the day. Stephen is standing by. If you want to roll it, listen carefully. Here it is. There it is. Take it to the Facebook page right now. Coming up, the hot forecast.
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0: Rockin' Ray's radar weather forecast. We have sun and cloud this afternoon. Very humid. The orange heat warning is in effect. All right, we've got sunshine this afternoon. Winds gusting up to about 40 clicks an hour. Clear tonight, down to 22 degrees. Tomorrow, sun and cloud, chance of a shower in the afternoon. High of 33, Humidex 42 degrees for Canada Day. Right now, it's 35 degrees in Beamsville, 33 in Dunnville, Grimsby 35. The Humidex feeling like 45 degrees with Three Dog Night.

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0: Greatest hits of all time on the Road Show, Rockin' Ray Michaels. Good afternoon. Thanks for joining us here. All right. It is now 3:21. It's time for the impossible question of the day. Royal salute to our fans on the StarCam Worldwide. Thank you so much for joining us on this hot Tuesday. Very humid as well, I might add, too. And if you have allergies, no, not good at all. But anyway, just try to stay in a cool condition. All right. Our all-star guest today, something special today, my good friend, I've known her for many, many years, Deborah is celebrating a birthday today, and her friend, soon to be, I guess, mother-in-law, is celebrating a birthday as well, Karen. So, they're both on the Facebook page today, so happy birthday, ladies. Two beautiful ladies up there, give them a like, won't you please, and a happy birthday wish, that would be awfully nice. Now, for the impossible question, it is time to roll it, brought to you by our friends at G's Hairstyle and Gifts and More, 25 Cayuga Street North in beautiful downtown Cayuga.
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0: Rock and Rain's radar weather forecast. The orange warning remains in effect and will do so probably for the whole week. We've got clear skies this evening overnight down to 22 degrees. Tomorrow, July 1st, Canada Day. Sun, cloud, very slight chance of an afternoon shower, and a high of 33. The humidex will be like 42. Thursday, we've got some sun, a little cloud. There is a slight chance of a shower. High of 33 degrees. A carbon copy for Friday, as well as I take you back into your weekend. Sun and cloud, very slight slight chance of a shower. High of 33. Right now, it is 33 degrees in Hamilton and Cayuga. 35 degrees in Grimsby. We got a real feel out there. Feeling about 45 with the Humidex. My impossible question. France has more of these than any other country in the world. What is it? Call the Star Lines now. 1-866-929-2556 or post your answer on the Facebook page and good luck.

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France has more of these than any other country in the world. What is it? Star lines are open. Give us a call. We'd love to hear from you, first-time callers, long-time listeners. 1-866-929-2556 or post on the Facebook page. 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

0: Joe Love. It's warm and tender on this hot and tender Tuesday afternoon. Final day of June. Yes, July 1st tomorrow. Holy moly, it's coming already. All right, it's time for the impossible answer. Let's do it.
1: And now. It's time for Tabloid Trash.
0: Today's question went like this, and A lot of answers today. France has more of these than any other country in the world, and I asked you, what is it? Brought to you by our friends at G's Hairstyle and Gifts and More, 25 Cayuga Street North in downtown Cayuga. My good friend Lisa says, catacombs. They are nice and cool. That would be great on a day like today. Joycelyn said, French people. Patty says, types of cheese. Barb said, French people. Okay. Mary Ellen, my good friend, she says, how about French people, Ray? Happy Canada Day. All right. Thank you. You too. Tracy said bakeries. Christopher says time zones. Lakeshore Dale says people who speak French while eating French fries. Okay. Diane says cafes. Rob says types of wine. Cheers. Merle says poodles. Jeff says, I think I've heard this before. My answer is time zones. All right. Bob says varieties of wine. Michelle said cafes. And Heather said types of wine. All right, let's go over to the star calls this afternoon. We got a couple on the star lines. If you want to roll in, Stephen, I'm all set to go.
2: Jody from Keswick, and I think the answer might be poodles.
3: Len from Cambridge. What about bidets?
4: Bobula, Anchorage, Alaska, and Arabs.
0: Thank you very much, everyone. All right, let's go to Holly now. She's standing by. Holly, what do you think the answer is? Go ahead.
5: Right off the top, I want to say proposals, as my girlfriend was just proposed to in front of the Eiffel Tower.
0: Congrats.
5: And you'd be surprised at how many people do that.
0: Mm-hmm.
5: But there isn't enough people to make that statement true. So how about tourists? All those even flocking to the Eiffel Tower to propose.
0: Okay, thank you, Holly. Let's find out what the actual answer is this afternoon. France has more of these than any other country in the world. What is it? We have a couple of correct answers today. The correct answer is time zones. Time zones is today's answer for the impossible question. Congrats to our winners. We'll do it again tomorrow. No, we won't. We'll do it again on Thursday. 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
0: Rock and Rage radar weather. We still have the orange warning. That means extreme heat going on probably for the entire week. We got clear skies overnight, down to 23 degrees. Tomorrow, sunshine, high of 34. That Humidex is going to feel about 43 degrees. UV index is 10. That's considered very high. Into Thursday, sun, cloud, slight chance of a shower, 33. Friday, taking you back into the weekend with sun and cloud and a slight chance of a shower, high of 33 degrees. Right now, for this final day of June, it's 33 degrees in Dunnville, 35 in Beamsville, Grimsby, 35 degrees on the Worldwide Rock and Ray Michaels Roadshow. 92.9 The Grand. 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Holly Lynn from the newsroom on this hot, humid, very hot Tuesday.

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1: Good afternoon. It is 4 o'clock. I'm Holly Lynn. This is 92.9, the grand news for the Dirt Depot and Bruce's Bins. Making news this hour, the heat wave continues across much of southern Ontario. Environment Canada meteorologist Peter Kimball says it will last into the weekend.
2: Not likely record-breaking, but nevertheless very hot and dangerous, of course, for many people, especially the vulnerable. So people need to prepare for that.
1: The hottest days will be tomorrow and Thursday. The humidity will make it feel like it's in the 40s. Some big changes to auto insurance in Ontario are set to kick in tomorrow. 9 types of insurance accident benefits that were previously automatic in every policy will now be optional. These include income replacement, caregiver benefits, housekeeping, and home maintenance, among others. Insurance brokers say declining all optional benefits may save a driver around $75 to $100 annually in premiums. Haldimand OPP are asking for help after a theft from a Jarvis cemetery. Officers received a report of a theft earlier this month, but few other details have been released. If you're trying to find resources to help you with your child's new diagnosis or preschool, if you're struggling with breastfeeding, all these can easily be answered in one spot. Grand Erie Public Health has a new website, geph.ca. It serves everyone across Haldimand County, Norfolk, Brant, and Brantford. geph.ca brings together the former health unit websites into a single platform. McKinnon Park Secondary in Caledonia is getting a new addition. The school board says the project is possible thanks to a $12.5 million investment from the Ministry of Education. This will create classroom space for approximately 276 students, including 2 new classrooms focused on electrical, automotive, and general tech. Construction is set to begin in the fall. And because of the heat, the parade in Caledonia tomorrow will be stationary, meaning the floats and everything will be set up in front of the grandstands at the fairgrounds, so you can check them out from 11 until 11:30 on foot. There will also be live music, rides, shopping, food, and a spectacular fireworks display to end the night. Or you can take the family to Central Park in Dunnville for bouncy castles, kids' activities, family games, live music, barbecue, and cake. The Jays continue their 3-game series with the New York Mets at the Dome. Singles action continues on both the men and women's side at Wimbledon. Felix Auger-Aliassime was the lone Canadian to advance to the second round. 3 more matchups in the World Cup's round of 32 today. Canada is waiting to meet Morocco in the round of 16 on Saturday. Weather is next.
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4: Rockin' Rights Radar Weather Forecast. As you heard Holly talking about this severe weather, the heat, orange warning remains in effect. We have clear skies tonight, overnight down to 23. Tomorrow, we've got sunshine, and we've got a high hitting about 34 degrees. The humid index will feel about 43, 44, and the UV index very high, sitting at 10. Into Thursday, sun, cloud, chance of showers, 33. Friday, as I take you back into your weekend, sun and cloud, chance of a shower, and 33 degrees again. Currently, it is 35 degrees in Grimsby, 33 in Caledonia, Hamilton 33. The real feel, 45 degrees.
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0: And a good afternoon. It is 4:19 on the Road Show with Rock and Ray, and thanks for joining us here. All right, time to bring you another spin on this Tuesday afternoon. Remember, we're about a half hour away from identifying it, and I'll tell you what I think it is coming up at 10:02, but get your guess on the Facebook page. Steven is standing by right now. I believe we're all set to go here. Are you good to go?
1: Yes, sir.
0: Yeah, all right. Here it is. Listen very carefully. Here it is. There it is. Take it to the Facebook page right now. Coming up, we got the forecast, music from Blondie, much more. And like I said, we're a half hour away from identifying today's spin of the day. And good luck to you. Hopefully you get to take home the bragging rights. Now, gas prices and diesel on the rise tonight. Gas going up 5 cents a liter. Diesel going up 6 cents a liter tonight at midnight. So top up your tanks.
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0: Rock and Ray's radar weather forecast. Clear skies tonight, then winds will start to diminish. It's a little on the breezy side here and there. You get that warm, hot, humid air blowing around. The overnight low down at 23. Tomorrow we have sunshine and a high of 34. The humidex will feel like 43. Into Thursday, sun, clouds, slight chance of a shower, 33. And Friday, as I take you into the weekend, sun and cloud and a chance of a shower, high of 33 degrees. Right now, it is 33 in Cayuga. Grimsby is 35, and we have 37 degrees in St. Catharines. The humidex feels like 46 with Blondie.

0: yes, and fun, too. It's all part of another summer of peace, love, and music here on the Worldwide Rock and Ray Michaels Roadshow. Some of the Canada Day festivities going on. We've got, this is happening tomorrow, of course, Bayfront Park, Pier 4 Park is a great place to watch fireworks tomorrow night. Linden, Canada Day at the Lions Park in Linden. Caledonia at the fairgrounds tomorrow. Okay, so just a heads up with that. And the parade will start at 11 o'clock tomorrow morning and to 11:30. It's going to be stationary, all right? But they have other events going on there as well, too. So you can enjoy that at the Caledonia Fairgrounds, 151 Caithness Street East in Cali Town. Brantford's Canada Day celebrations at the Lions Park, Steve Brown Sports Complex in Brantford, and fireworks from the rooftop, Joseph Branton Museum, 1240 North Shore Boulevard East, Burlington. All right. Also tomorrow, we've got Rockin' Ray's Retro Rockers. We will be performing at Downey's Farm, 13682 Heartlake Road, just north of Mayfield Road in Caledon. We hit the stage at 10 a.m. and again at 12 noon. Canada Day celebrations, but it is also the Strawberry Festival there at Downey's Farm. And talk about fresh, beautiful strawberries. That's the place you want to be. Downey'sFarm.com. Check them out. Coming up next, we're going to read your guesses. We're wishing you all the bragging rights here on the Worldwide Rock and Ray Michaels Roadshow.
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0: Rock and Rage Radar weather, orange warning in effect. That means really extreme heat going on. Clear tonight down to 23 degrees. Tomorrow for July 1st, the first day of the month, of course, Canada's birthday. We have sunshine, high of 34. Humidex is going to feel like 43. Into Thursday, July 2nd, sun, cloud, chance of a shower, 33. And then on Friday, as I take you back into your weekend, expect sun and cloud and a slight chance of a shower, high of 33 degrees. Currently, it's 35 in West Lincoln and Grimsby, 33 degrees in Dunnville. The real feel of the Humidex, 44 degrees. We head over to the Facebook page. Now we're going to read all your guesses for the spin of the day today, Worldwide with Rock and Ray. And let's find out what you had to say. And hopefully you get to take home the bragging rights, okay? Off we go. My buddy Bob says, you're my first, my last, my everything. Barry White, Dolores, Shake Your Booty, Casey and the Sunshine Band. Matthew, what you going to do now? Pablo Cruz. Jason, tell her about it. Billy Joel, Happy Canada Day. Ray, you too, my friend. Thank you. Christina, Disco Inferno, The Tramps. Heather says, Billy Joel, tell her about it. Grant, Love Freak by Chic. Stacy, My Baby Loves Lovin', White Plains, Lakeshore Dale, Make Me Smile, Chicago. Jeffrey Robertson, he says, my good buddy says, Max Webster, A Million Vacations. Julie, CCR, Have You Ever Seen the Rain? Kathy says, You'll Never Find Another Love Like Mine, Lou Rawls. Charlie says, Chicago. Does anybody really know what time it is? And Jeff says, you're my first, my last, my everything by Barry White. All right, Stephen, if you're
6: yes, sir.
0: All ready to go.
6: I'm ready, sir.
0: All right, hit the big red button. Let's do it.
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2: Good afternoon. It is 5 o'clock. I'm Holly Lynn. This is 92.9 The Grand News. Making news this hour, the first real heat wave of the year is upon us. Environment Canada meteorologist Peter Kimball says the heat will stick around until Saturday at the latest.
3: It's not going to cool off much at night. It's going to be very difficult to sleep in. It's very dangerous for the people who are outdoors, people who don't have air conditioning, and so on.
2: The humidity will make it feel like it's in the 40s during the day. You might be able to save a little more on your auto insurance starting tomorrow. New rules go into effect. 9 types of insurance accident benefits that previously were automatic in every Ontario policy will now be optional. If you opt out, you could save between $75 and $100 a year. Before you pile everyone in the car to get to your celebrations tomorrow, think about filling up with gas tonight. The price of gas is set to rise 5 cents a liter at midnight. Haldimand OPP are not sharing what's been stolen, but they are sharing where. Earlier this month, there was a theft from the cemetery in Jarvis. They believe someone has information and are asking them to call or report anonymously to Crime Stoppers. Any health information you need across Haldimand County, Norfolk, and Brant can now be found on one website, geph.ca. They say this new website marks an important milestone in Grand Erie Public Health's journey as a unified organization. If you've got kids going to McKinnon Park Secondary in Caledonia, they'll have to deal with some construction this fall. It is, though, for a great reason. After a $12.5 million investment from the ministry, the school is getting the new addition. This will create 2 new classrooms focused on electrical, automotive, and general tech. And there are plenty of options to celebrate Canada Day across the county. Starting at 11 tomorrow morning, there will be live music, entertainment, rides, and vendors at the Caledonia Fairgrounds with a spectacular fireworks display to end the night. The parade, because of the heat, will be stationary and in front of the bandstand from 11 until 11:30 tomorrow morning. In Central Park in Dunnville, there will be much of the same with activities for all ages, along with a barbecue and cake. The Blue Jays can claim their series with the Mets if they win tonight. Just one Canadian is off to the second round at Wimbledon, and that is Felix Auger-Aliassime. And there are 3 more knockout matches taking place in the World Cup today. Norway beat the Ivory Coast 2-1. France plays Sweden, and in the nightcap, Ecuador takes on Mexico. Weather is next.
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5: Rock and Ray's radar weather. This is the way it's looking for tonight. We've got this orange warning still in effect for high heat. We got clear skies overnight down to 23. Tomorrow, expect sunny skies. High at 34, humidex 43 for Canada Day, July 1st. Thursday, sun and cloud. Slight chance of a shower, 33. And then Friday, as we go back into the weekend, sun and cloud. There is a chance of a shower. High hitting 33 degrees. Currently, it is 33 degrees in Hamilton and Caledonia. 35 degrees in Grimsby on the Roadshow.
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5: 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Call it a day. With Rock and Ray, it's traffic time. Oh, and this heat and humidity. Oh, lovely. I hope you got air conditioning.

0: Greatest of all time, there's Gino Vannelli, and I just want to stop on the road show with Rockin' Ray. It is 5:18, and coming up at 5:30, must be true if you heard it on the radio, some of the stories we're working on. Scotty B's in Studio B this afternoon. We're going to hear about Pete Townsend. He's going to talk about Keith Moon. From The Who? Yeah, all right, we'll hear about that story. That's coming up, and kind of a interesting story, that one is as well. And a guy, after having his wisdom teeth removed, we'll find out what he did. That's all coming your way. 5:30 must be true if you heard it on the radio. 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
9: Rock and Range radar weather. We've got the orange warning still in effect, and this will go right through the whole week. Clear tonight, down to 23. Tomorrow, sunshine, high of 34, humidex 43 for your Canada Day, July 1st celebrations. And into Thursday, sun and cloud, chance of a shower, high 33. Much of the same for Friday, sun and cloud, slight chance of a shower at a high of 33. Currently, it is 33 in Caledonia and Hamilton, 35 degrees in Grimsby on the Worldwide Rock and Ray Michaels Roadshow. Gas prices going up tonight at midnight, 5 cents a liter. Diesel follows at 6 cents a liter. So top up your tanks before midnight tonight.

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0: Big happy birthdays going out to WWE star Cody Rhodes, 41 today. Olympic gold medal swimmer Michael Phelps is 41. Fantasia, 42 today. Mike Tyson, 60. And Vincent D'Onofrio is 67. Now it's time for the big ones, local celebrities and Rock and Race Retro Rockers. We'll see you all tomorrow at Downey's Farm, 13682 Heartlake Road, just north of Mayfield in Caledon, for the Big Canada Day Strawberry Festival. And it is a swell time had by all. All those beautiful big red strawberries, so juicy and delicious. Hope to see you there. Downey's Farm, 13682 Heartlake Road, just north of Mayfield. We'll see you there 10 o'clock tomorrow morning on stage, and again at 12 noon for our second show. So be there and enjoy the festivities. All right, boys, take it away. Local celebrities, my good friends. Deborah. Oh, Deborah's celebrating a birthday today. Happy 39th, Deborah, and to your friend Karen as well, too. Your future mother-in-law. Yeah, I'll be playing the wedding there for your son. It's going to be great. Deborah and Karen. Caitlin Billard celebrating today. Jean-Claude Bourgeois is celebrating. Christine Ebert, Rena Pearson, and Lawrence Frankie is also celebrating birthdays today. You guys, if you have a birthday and you want Rock and Ray to announce it, all you have to do is email me the information. Go to the website, email me the info, and I'll include you in celebrity birthday shoutouts.
2: 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I'm Matt Wilson. 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
0: Breckenridge radar weather. Orange warning remains in effect. That means for severe heat. We got clear skies overnight down to 23 degrees. Tomorrow, July 1st, Canada Day. Sunshine, high of 34. Humidex will feel like 43. Thursday, sun, cloud, chance of a shower, high of 33. Then on Friday, sun and cloud and a chance of a shower and a high of 33 again. Currently, 37 degrees now in Beamsville, 35 in Dunnville, and Grimsby up to 37 degrees as well. That Humidex factor out there feeling about 46 degrees. So whatever you're doing outside, make sure you're plenty of water. Well, that is it for me. I'm out of fun. I got to run. Have yourself a super fine divine Tuesday evening. Gary Chittum follows the news next with Holly Lynn at 6. And I'll catch you tomorrow evening at 8 p.m. because we're playing tomorrow. Rock and Rage Retro Rockers. We will be at Downey's Farm, 13682 Heartlake Road in Caledon. We hit the stage 10 a.m. tomorrow morning, bright and early, and our second show at 12 noon. So don't miss it. It's going to be a lot of fun. You can go to the website for details, downeysfarm.com. All right, have a great night. Dino, you all set to go? Steven, you ready?
9: Yes, sir.
0: Give me a hand here if you could, please.
9: Yes, sir.
0: Let's get this girl up into the saddle. It's a hot one, man. Wow. There you go, girl. All right. Are you feeling comfortable? Good. You feel comfortable, Clarice? All right, good, good. You guys have a great night. I'm Rockin' Ray Michaels, and you babies are number one to me. See you again. Bye-bye.
10: I'm done.
11: That's our show.
12: It's over.
10: What?
11: It's over. It is over.
10: Is that it?
12: That's it.
11: Everybody still awake?
13: Will you come on already? I just can't stand these long goodbyes.
11: All right. Big finish.
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2: Good evening. It is 6 o'clock. I'm Holly Lynn. This is 92.9 The Grand News. Making news this hour, the heat wave continues across much of southern Ontario. Environment Canada meteorologist Peter Kimball says it will last into the weekend.
3: Not likely record-breaking, but nevertheless very hot and dangerous, of course, for many people, especially the vulnerable. So people need to prepare for that.
2: The hottest days will be tomorrow and Thursday. The humidity will make it feel like it's in the 40s. Big changes to auto insurance in Ontario are set to kick in tomorrow. 9 types of insurance accident benefits that were previously automatic in every policy will now be optional. These include things like income replacement, caregiver benefits, housekeeping, and home maintenance. Insurance brokers say declining all optional benefits may save a driver around $75 to $100 annually in premiums. It's a good idea to fill up tonight before hitting the road tomorrow. You'll protect your wallet a little as gas goes up 5 cents a liter at midnight. Haldimand OPP are asking for help after a theft from a Jarvis cemetery. Officers received a report of a theft earlier in the month, but few other details have been released. If you're trying to find resources to help you with your child's new diagnosis or preschool, if you're struggling with breastfeeding, all of these can easily be answered in one spot. Grand Erie Public Health has a new website, GEPH.ca. This serves everyone across Haldimand County, Norfolk, Brant, and Brantford. GEPH.ca brings together the former health unit websites into a single platform. McKinnon Park Secondary School in Caledonia is getting a new addition. The school board says the project is made possible thanks to $12.5 million from the province. This would create classroom space for about 276 students. This includes 2 new classrooms focused on electrical, automotive, and general tech. Construction begins in the fall. Now, because of the heat, the parade in Caledonia tomorrow will be stationary, meaning the floats and everything will be set up in front of the grandstands at the fairgrounds, so you can check them out from 11 until 11:30. On your feet. There's also live music tomorrow, rides, shopping, food, spectacular fireworks display to end the night, or you can take the family to Central Park in Dunnville for bouncy castles, kids' activities, family games, live music, barbecue, and cake. The Jays continue their 3-game series with the New York Mets at the Dome. At the World Cup today, Norway beat the Ivory Coast 2-1. France and Sweden are on the pitch now, and Ecuador faces Mexico in the late match. Weather is next.
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5: 92.9 The Grand, radar weather. We have a heat warning in effect for Haldimand County. In fact, a lot of southern Ontario. Tonight, clear, low of 23. Tomorrow, sunny, high of 34. Humidex tomorrow could feel like 43. And Wednesday night, clear skies and low of 23. Right now, it is 32 degrees in Caledonia, Jarvis, and Cayuga. The Humidex right now feeling like 41. There's weather and more at 92.9 The Grand.fm. Good evening. I'm Gary Chittum, 604 with Bob Seger.

Richard on the Grand playing the greatest hits of all time. And baby, I love you. That is the raw dance. I'm Gary Chittum. 86.10 coming up shortly. We'll have a look at my question of the day. Then later on this eve, some stuff I've seen on Facebook. Did you hear this in our silly stats? This song went to number one. It's from her Tapestry album. Here's Carole King on the Grand.

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Playing the greatest hits of all time. 92.9 The Grand.

0: take me to the beach. I want to be there. I'm not going to sit on the beach. I'm going to be in the water. That's Martha and the Muffins on 92.9 The Grand, 86.20. I'm Gary Chittum. You know what? I feel for you. I feel for you. My goodness. There is a section in Caledonia of about 400 customers without hydro right now. And it is east and west of Argyll Streets and just on the north side of the Grand River. So holy mackerel. If there was a mall to go to in Caledonia, you could go to the mall to cool off, but there ain't no mall in Caledonia to go to. So, yeah, you're just going to have to bear with it. It is from Ontario Hydro, about 400 customers in that section on either side of Argyll Street, north of the Grand River, without hydro. Man, oh, man. I guess you just sit underneath a shade tree for a while if you got one of those. I'm Gary Chittum, and my question of the day is up right now on our 92.9 The Grand Facebook page. And the question tonight is, what is a quality you look for and a new neighbor? Now, you notice the moving van came and took your neighbor away and they moved someplace else. And then on a Saturday afternoon, another moving van came in and unloaded all their stuff. So, yeah. And you're going, I hope it's a nice person. That's one thing, right? You hope it's a nice person. So let me know on our 92.9 The Grand Facebook page, what is a quality you look for in a new neighbor? Hey, Stevie Wonder's got it all locked up next.
1: 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And Marie, Brian, Adam, Celine, Dion. Doug and the Slugs, 8 seconds, 5-man electrical band. Happy birthday, Canada. 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
0: 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Stevie Wonder, signed, sealed, and delivered. 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

time. 92.9 The Grand. Nick Gilder, Here Comes the Night. And maybe it'll be cooler. Maybe. It is 6:37. 92.9 The Grand proudly supports the 2026 Golden Horseshoe Ride for Dad, with proceeds supporting the groundbreaking prostate cancer research and life-saving public awareness. 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

0: play the greatest hits of all time. 92.9 The Grand, Proud Mary, Tina Turner, Rolling Down the River. I wish I was doing that right now. And speaking of river and the Grand River, we were talking earlier this hour about that pocket of people in Caledonia without hydro. That looks like it has been straightened up. So, yeah, go back in the house and crank up the AC. About 400, 500 people without hydro there for a small pocket of Caledonia. Well, we have some sports to talk about tonight with the FIFA World Cup. Canada plays again on Saturday afternoon at 1 o'clock. And this will be in the round of 16. Their opponent will be Morocco. Blue Jays hosting the New York Yankees, and that's coming up shortly at 7:07 tonight. Cardinals of Hamilton. Their next game is tonight at Bernie Arbor Stadium against the London Majors at 7:35. And yeah, it's going to be hot. Caledonia Sox, they play tonight, or pardon me, on Tuesday, July the 7th against Haldimand. That will be Tuesday night, a week from today at 8:30. And the Hamilton Tiger Cats, their next game is coming up on July 5th, Sunday at 7 o'clock. And they will be hosting the Winnipeg Blue Bombers. We will zoom up to the stars after this.
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0: 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This takes us to the spring of 1972. From the album called The Rise and Fall of Ziggy Stardust and the Spiders from Mars, it is David Bowie, Starman on The Grand.

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92.9 The Grand, playing the greatest hits of all time. Paul McCartney, Maybe I'm Amazed. It is 7:15, and wow-wee. An important update here regarding the Caledonia Canada Day parade tomorrow. Due to the extreme heat, the parade has been changed to a stationary event. You can view the floats on foot

0: tomorrow, so no lining up on Argyle Street to watch a parade. The parade will be there. You will be the parade. You walk up and down and just pretend that that's the parade. So that is tomorrow, the Canada Day Parade. It will be all at the fairgrounds tomorrow. It will be a stationary event starting at 11 o'clock. It's Elvis now on the Grand.
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0: Playing the greatest hits of all time, 92.9 The Grand, China Grove, down in Texas. That is the Doobie Brothers. And even though it's 31 degrees Celsius on the thermometer, the Humidex right now feels like 41 degrees. I'm Gary Chittum. Have a look at a few things I've seen recently on Facebook. You know, someone posted this the other day. They said, I told myself I'd be productive today, but my couch has developed a very strong gravitational pull. Also from Facebook, I'm at the point where I have to Google how to do things I used to do without thinking. And finally tonight from Facebook, my favorite exercise is a cross between a lunge and a crunch. I call it lunch. Something from Chicago 10 up after this.
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0: Well, that ain't smoke. That's just haze. That is the Sanford Townsend Van on 92.9 The Grand. It is 747. And with the Hamilton Cardinals tonight, they are hosting the London Majors. And right now, bottom of the first inning, it is scoreless between those two. It's also scoreless between the Toronto Blue Jays and the New York Mets. And that is in the middle of the third inning. How about a gigantic yard sale? It's coming up on Saturday, 8 o'clock in the morning. Yeah, be there early to 2 in the afternoon at the South Cayuga Community Church. Make that 6182 Raynham Road in South Cayuga. 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
0: 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It is 7:50, lip sync on 92.9 The Grand, greatest hits of all time.

ever seem to have one of those days where it just seems like everybody's getting on your case, from your teacher all the way down to your best girlfriend? Well, you know, I used to have them just about all the time.